DJ. 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
1: 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You choose to talk like this. Today, I chose to talk like this. 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

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There is a black messiah coming.

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DJ. Groove is when the music is played in the right place by the right DJs. Hey.

0: head on me like he freaking, huh, huh? Bitch, I'm tweaking, huh?
1: Funky ass bitch.
0: Bitch, I'm tweaking, huh? Huh? Bitch, I'm. Weekend.
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1: 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Federal law prohibits tampering with, disabling, or destroying these smoke detectors.

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0: 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The bag does not need to inflate when oxygen is flowing, and please secure your own mask before assisting others.
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This afternoon, we'll be in range in a few minutes. When there are more cars, 20 minutes, not 36,000 feet. Should be a nice setup here. Beautiful day up in Vancouver. It's got scatter clouds, good visibility. Light winds out of the southwest. Temperature 14 degrees Celsius, about 15 degrees Fahrenheit.

type. And it's been me the whole damn time. I should really try to call my mind and see things from your side.